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Well, thanks for tuning in for classical music here on WCLV. Looking at a chance of rain this afternoon, but definitely tonight. Tonight's low is 71. Tomorrow, rain, high of 83. Tomorrow night, low of 68. Rain tapering off. Saturday, mostly sunny, high of 79. At last check here at the Idea Center Playhouse Square, a few clouds and 82 degrees. Fair and 88 in Akron. Looking ahead to the Labor Day holiday, looking at sunny and a high around 80. Well, good afternoon. I'm John Mills. Thanks for tuning in. Let's move right along to music of Ludwig von Beethoven. This is his music for A Knight's Ballet. Béla Drahos leads the Nicolas Esterházy Sinfonia.

0: A suite from Igor Stravinsky's ballet The Firebird. That suite comes from 1945. There were two other suites earlier than that. The Russian National Orchestra under Mikhail Pletnev. Well, thanks for tuning in for classical music here on WCLV. Still ahead in this 3 o'clock hour, we'll have film music of Howard Shore, some themes from the first Lord of the Rings movie. We have a wind quintet by Peter Rasmussen, and in a moment, it's music of Telemann. 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
1: 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The season opens with Franz conducting Strauss's Four Last Songs and Shostakovich's Eighth Symphony, September 17th and 20th at Severance. 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
0: Here's a concerto by Georg Philipp Telemann for an interesting combination of instruments. It's a concerto for trumpet and two oboes. Sergei Nakarikov is the trumpeter, and the oboists are Linda Strauman and Thomas Temple. Hugh Wolf leads the St. Paul Chamber Orchestra.

Music of Mexican composer Blas Galindo. That was the Homage to Cervantes Suite, and it was performed there by the Mexico City Philharmonic under the direction of Enrique Batiz. I'm Caroline Brader-Watts. It's very nice to spend some time with you, about 23 minutes past 5 o'clock now. And about 10 minutes or so, we will have another check of news, traffic, and weather. Lots of things happening in traffic. Actually, a lot of things happening in news, traffic, and weather. And I'll get you caught up to speed then. But let's now enjoy music of composer André Gretry. It's an arrangement by Sir Thomas Beecham. It's the ballet suite from Zemir et Azur. It's a comic opera based on Beauty and the Beast. And this recording happened in the year 2000 by the Orchestre de Bretagne, and they are led by Stefan Sanderling.